0: 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More music, more variety. 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Now follow me on Instagram, Chris_Donovan. And don't forget, KD Summer Cash is back. We're giving out 5 keywords every day. One at 6 a.m., one at 9 a.m., one at noon, one at 3 p.m., and another one coming up later at 6 p.m. Now, what you do when you hear those keywords is you go to KDFM.com. There's a whole bunch of stuff on there that says KD Summer Cash. 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
5: Cajon Pass, the 15 southbound right at Kenwood Avenue. We have an overturned car there. It's out of lanes and on the right shoulder. Emergency crews are on the scene. Your drive is slowing up right around the brake check.
6: Extreme heat warning, 102 degrees right now. Wind gusts are up to 15 miles per hour.
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0: 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But like I was saying, if you like free food, you need to be listening to Mama Mia's Retro Lunch. 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She takes your requests, gives shout-outs, maybe birthday shout-outs, graduation, whatever you have going on in your life, anniversaries. She'll give you a shout-out and maybe even put your song on if you request it. And while that's happening in the noon 30-ish time, I don't need to say it that way, she gives out a gift card. Now, this week, it's the Steerenstein Restaurant in Hemet and Moreno Valley. They have steaks, burgers, shrimp, baked potatoes. I am a huge baked potato lover. Throw some steak on there, some sour cream, something else that I really love that I can't think of, and just down it. Mm, or a burger. I could use a burger right now. I am super hungry. Well, hope you are too. 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
3: Corona, the 15 northbound. This is right before the 91. We have a crash there. It's out of lanes and on the right shoulder. You are seeing some patchy delays as you approach this area.
4: The temperature isn't the only thing rising this summer.
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0: 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More music, more variety. It's time to check in with my algorithm. Today is Social Media Giving Day. Yeah, giving me anxiety. National Gummy Worms Day and National Hot Dog Day.
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0: Speaking of National Hot Dog Day, there are some deals in the area. Wiener Schnitzel has four original chili dogs for $4. Portillo's has $1 hot dog with a qualifying purchase. 7-Eleven's giving out $2 Big Bites. And Circle K is giving out two roller grill hot dogs for $1.
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0: Apparently James Franco came down with Tom DeLonge disease and now sees aliens in his garage.
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7: It's my birthday!
0: And a couple birthday shout-outs. Forrest Whitaker, who's been in every movie from Good Morning Vietnam to Star Wars.
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9: Am I missing an eyebrow?
0: And friend of mine, Gabriel Iglesias, turns 50 today, and I'm excited. I get to go to his birthday party this Saturday. 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
11: Cajon Pass, 15 northbound, right before the 138. Crash on the right shoulder there. Your drive is starting to stack up right around the 215. CHP is on the scene.

0: Tomorrow it's going to be sunny and clear with highs of 99 and lows of 69.
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1: 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More music, more variety. What's going on? It's Chris Donovan taking you through your Wednesday hump day here, but I'm going to be taking off. John Tesh will take it from here. Now, I'm going to be back tomorrow from 3 to 7 p.m. with another shot at Sugar Ray, Smash Mouth, and Tonic tickets. They're performing at the OC Fair at Pacific Amphitheater on July 26th. You might win those tomorrow with me, or you're listening for that cue to call for a four-pack to the San Diego Zoo or San Diego Zoo Safari Park. I can give you a hint that Jeff Pope will have a four-pack in the morning, but I may have a four-pack tomorrow afternoon. You just never know. 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Your next word will be tomorrow morning at 6 a.m. Get up bright and early and then go to the website, kdfm.com, to input that word, all right? 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
3: In the Cajon Pass, this is on the 15 southbound right at Kenwood Avenue. We have a multi-car crash there, out of lanes and on the right shoulder. Your drive is starting to stack up right around the brake check.
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1: IFYL Intelligence for Your Life, John Tesh with you. And can we talk about the economy for just a moment? It turns out people feeling financially squeezed are now splurging on small treats and putting off larger purchases, and I'm going to prove it. According to Axios News, people are choosing to go to the movies or have a staycation rather than splurge on a week-long summer vacation. This is being called a vibe session. It's a term coined by economic commentator Kyla Scanlon. It's a portmanteau for vibe and recession, vibe session. And it describes the feeling of personal financial strain despite the economy staying steady. Another hallmark of this vibe session is food delivery services like DoorDash. Man, I overuse this thing. They have seen 27% year-over-year growth in orders because it's a little splurge that makes us feel better, even if they can't go out to a nice restaurant. That is so me.
2: Intelligence for your life.
1: And up next, psychology researcher Dr. Jason Moser wants to teach us how to talk to ourselves like a friend. I'll tell you why next.

0: Hey, it's not fair, but when we lose weight, we gain something else, a stronger appetite. Yeah, it's a fact. And that's why, according to the University of Pennsylvania this week, 65% of dieters end up regaining all their weight within 3 years. Now we know why. A new study from the National Institutes of Health says that weight loss puts the body in a stressed out fight or flight mode, spiking your levels of cortisol. That creates a strong increase in appetite. It prompts you to eat an extra 50 calories for every pound you lost. That's huge news. It's the first time those calorie increases have been quantified. So, for example, if you lost 20 pounds, your body is urging, begging you to replace those pounds by making you want to consume an extra 1,000 calories every day. And that increase in hunger apparently continues for an entire year after your weight loss. All right, if you're struggling with this now, being aware that your body is telling you to eat more and watching your portions can give you a fighting chance. The good news is, according to the study, after a year maintaining their goal weight, the study subjects' hunger hormone levels went back to normal. So, if you can keep the weight off for a year, and I know it's hard, but if you can keep it off for a year, your body will regulate itself and you'll have an easier time staying at your goal weight forever.
1: IFYL. Intelligence for your life.
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1: 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And story time. We know story time can help sick kids feel better. We're going to prove it. Researchers say reading to hospitalized kids reduces pain and stress by fueling certain hormones in the brain. Specifically, reading to children in intensive care boosts their quality of life. The experts say storytelling triggers a phenomenon known as narrative transport. It's when you're so absorbed in a story that you create images in your mind and you're mentally carried away. And kids can experience sensations and thoughts that transport them momentarily to another world, another place, and away from the hospital room. How important is that? The study finds storytelling increases levels of oxytocin, the so-called love hormone. It also helps to reduce the stress hormone, cortisol.
2: Intelligence for your life.
1: Coming up, researchers have discovered that becoming engrossed in an emotion-packed show, like a love story, a drama, or a thriller, it boosts oxytocin, that bonding and feel-good hormone, and that feeling of happiness can last for days. I'll have the science for you next.

0: It's pop quiz time. See how you do. What carries more germs, the soles of your shoes or your dog's paws? It's something researchers were interested in, considering some businesses still have strict no dogs allowed policies. Some of the fear is that a dog will scare other customers, but another fear is that dogs will spread germs. So Holland's Utrecht University looked into this, and they found your dog's paws are probably much, much cleaner than your shoes. In order to test a dog's contamination risk, the scientists swabbed the paws of working service dogs, family pets, and the soles of their owner's shoes. And those samples were tested for illness-causing bacteria. The result, not a single paw was contaminated with dangerous bacteria, not one. But C. diff, the bacteria that causes diarrhea, it was found on most owners' shoes. Microbiologist Charles Gerba says, bottom line, don't freak out about germs from your dog's paws, but you may want to take your shoes off when you get home.
1: I-F-Y-L. Intelligence for your life.
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3: 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We push and pull like a magnet. Although my heart

0: right, for once and for all, let's find out who's more likely to be focused on their phone at inappropriate times. Is it women or men? Here's the latest data from the research firm DScout. First, men are 4 times more likely than women to use their smartphone during a wedding ceremony, even if it's just to check the latest sports score. And then, 67% of men, they admit checking their phones on a date, whether it's a first date or date night with their spouse. That's over 5 times more often than women, according to the survey. Another fact, everybody's more likely to look at their smartphones when they're with friends than during family time, but the men still edge women out in both instances. Here's the good news. Nearly half of all men and women say they think it's a great idea to do a technology detox from time to time and take a break from their phones. Whether we will or not, it's another story.
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0: Broadcasting live from the San Bernardino International Airport Studios, this is KATY Idlewild Temecula, KHDI Lake Arrowhead San Bernardino, SBD International Airport, where you can fly Breeze nonstop to SFO or Provo, and parking is always just $5 a day.
1: My name is John Tesh, and here and now, we're going to plug you into some intelligence for your health. It turns out the GLP weight loss medication may have another positive side effect, fewer headaches. So listen, during a three-month study, nearly half of adults with obesity and chronic migraines who took a GLP-1 drug cut their instances of head pain in half, and one in four study participants cut their number of headaches by 75%. This comes from the Journal of Head and Face Pain. The experts say those medications can help lower intracranial pressure and reduce a brain chemical linked to migraine pain. So if you're already taking a weight loss medication, you may unintentionally be getting more pain-free days.
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1: 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Would that be water or one of those fancy sports drinks or a banana?

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0: Here's some intelligence for your next dinner party or your time at the dog park. When a sleeping dog twitches and barks, are they really dreaming about chasing squirrels or frisbees? Animal behavior expert Dr. Stanley Corin from the University of British Columbia says dogs experience both slow-wave sleep and REM sleep, the deeper stages where dreams occur in humans. And research shows the twitches and vocalizations you see as they're sleeping are reactions to what's occurring in their dreams. Now, the twitching and running is most likely to happen in puppies and older dogs. Dr. Corin says this comes down to an area of the brain stem which contains two off switches that curtail movement during the sleep cycle. If one or both of these off switches aren't fully developed, like in a still-growing puppy, or have weakened with age, the dog's muscles won't be completely turned off. So if your dog twitches and yips while napping, chances are they're just dreaming about a squirrel, a frisbee, or the next playtime with you.
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3: All this week, the giveaways are plentiful. I've got a 4-pack of tickets to either the San Diego Zoo or the San Diego Safari Park if you can name that animal. 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And I'm going to give you 2 chances to win $1,000. 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Yeah, that's a lot. And that's every morning right here on KDFM.
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0: go from our party hack files. Next time you're trapped in a conversation at a party, all you need are these 8 words to extricate yourself from the situation so you can move on. Here they are. Great talking to you. I'll see you soon. That comes from New York Magazine columnists Josh Gondelman and Joe Berkowitz. They say, as long as you deliver those words correctly, you'll be able to break free from the boring conversation while still maintaining your good manners. So say those words while giving direct eye contact, a firm but platonic hug or handshake, and a warm but final goodbye. You can also interrupt the conversation by saying, I'm so glad we got a chance to catch up. That takes everybody out of the moment by addressing the conversation in the past tense and gives you an opportunity to escape. Again, those 8 words to extricate yourself from any situation. Great talking to you. I'll see you soon.
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1: 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Why do supermarkets periodically arrange or rearrange their aisles and move products around? That's the question. Turns out it's because it leads to, quote, relocation spending. According to the latest research from NYU that we found for you, when we hunt for relocated items, we're a whopping 57% more likely to make unplanned purchases. So this makes sense. Covering more ground in the store exposes us to more merchandise. We see things we may not typically see, and that tempts us to buy things we normally would not. So, the experts say, you want to protect yourself? Shop with a list. Or use the supermarket's app, which tells you exactly which aisle has the items you're looking for.
2: Intelligence for Your Life with John Tesh.
1: Just ahead, how scientists say taking 2 15-minute micro breaks each day can torch belly fat.

Welcome back to Intelligence for Your Life. John Tesh here asking you the question, when you greet people, do you say, how are you? It's an almost automatic question, right? How are you doing? We pretty much expect a one-word answer like good, fine, busy, okay. But if you ask a different question,

0: and you can improve your relationships. Here are the questions to ask, according to global leadership professor Dr. Jim Ludema. First, ask this. What are you looking forward to today? It's a good one to ask as you send kids off to school or before you and your spouse part for the day, because it forces them to answer with more than one word, and it's focused on positivity, so it can improve energy and enthusiasm. What are you looking forward to today? Here, at the end of the day, ask this. What was the best part of your day? That can help loved ones appreciate their accomplishments and boost their happiness, especially children. Another question to ask instead of, how are you? What's inspired you recently? It's a good one to ask friends or even a date. It taps into what people feel passionately about, and things that inspire us bring a sense of meaning and fulfillment to life, of course. What's inspired you recently? Here's one more question. Hey, what could make this day better for you? Dr. Ludema says, sure, your family could answer by saying pizza for dinner, but they also might offer small ideas that could improve family life.
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Ever wonder why a hand massage when you get a manicure feels so awesome? Well, Japanese researchers found that manicures stimulate acupressure points that soothe the amygdala. That's the region of the brain that processes emotions and can fuel anxiety. But the massage that comes with a manicure can calm the amygdala for up to 8 full hours. Now, you don't need a nail salon to get the benefits. You can give yourself a hand massage. Have you ever done this? You focus on the fingertips and the nail beds. That's where those calming acupressure points are found. Now try it.

0: Yay, watermelon. We now know it has superfood characteristics, and you may want to eat your watermelon as dessert with dinner next time because it could help you sleep. Watermelon is packed with lycopene, the compound that gives produce a rosy color. Research from the University of Pennsylvania found that lycopene helps relax tense muscles and calms the brain's anxiety center, which helps you fall asleep faster. And just one cup a day of watermelon could help you sleep more soundly in as little as 1 week. A one-inch slice of watermelon contains as much lycopene as four medium-sized tomatoes. And seedless watermelons, they have more lycopene than ones with seeds. Don't worry about the sugar in watermelon, say the experts. It's actually lower than a lot of other fruits, gram for gram. It has about a third less sugar than blueberries, watermelon does. And because it has so much water in it, it actually has a low glycemic index, meaning it will not raise blood sugar levels quickly. Also meaning, yay, watermelon.
1: I-F-Y-L. Intelligence for your life.
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0: broadcasting live from the San Bernardino International Airport Studios. 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
1: It's the John Tesh Radio Show. Welcome to Intelligence for Your Health. And for women who are dealing with menopause, or if you have a friend going through this, experts say get a coloring book. This comes from the journal Art Therapy. In the study of menopausal women, those who used a coloring book for 20 to 30 minutes once a week, they saw reductions in anxiety and hot flashes. They also had improvements in psychological well-being and physical health. The experts say the benefits come from the meditative effects of coloring. And it worked even better than reading, just so you know.
2: Now that's intelligence for your life.
1: And coming up, how to be more successful in life by using entrepreneur Taylor Pearson's 70% rule. I'll explain next.

0: back to Intelligence for Your Life. You know, in most schools and universities, if you get at least 70% of the answers right on a test, you'll pass, right? That's the basic premise behind something known as the 70% rule. It was created by entrepreneur Taylor Pearson. It's designed to help you and I stop procrastinating and be more successful in life. Here's how it works. Pearson says, anytime you need to make an important decision, never wait until it's the right time or conditions are perfect. Instead, take action when you feel you have about 70% of the information you need or you're 70% confident. The reason. Pearson says, a common excuse people give for procrastinating and avoiding action is they're afraid of failing. But to succeed in life, Pearson says, we must be willing to fail. Otherwise, we'll never learn from our mistakes. We might miss out on great opportunities. Decisions often need to be made quickly. If you wait until you're 90 or 100% sure, it's usually going to be too late. Bottom line, instead of focusing on being perfect, make more decisions based on Pearson's 70% rule. His research shows you'll procrastinate less and be more successful in life. And you know, I love this.
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0: And coming up, what happens to our relationships when one person talks a whole lot more than the other?

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0: So in your relationship, does one of you talk a lot more than the other? That's me. According to a linguistics professor, Dr. Deborah Tannen, it's normal for one partner to talk a little bit more than the other. In fact, this is a big reason shy and more introverted people are attracted to chattier, more outgoing people, because they'll balance each other out. But Dr. Tannen says it's a problem when one partner consistently does all the talking, because for the talkers, they often feel exhausted or resentful if they're doing all the work to communicate. And the listeners often feel their partner doesn't care what they have to say, or they may feel like they can't get a word in edgewise. Plus, quieter people often need longer pauses in conversation to process their thoughts. If they don't get that pause, they may think their partner isn't interested in hearing what they have to say. But many times, talkative people will just steamroll over pauses and keep on going. Again, that's me. Or if their partner doesn't jump right in, they'll assume they have nothing to say. This is why Dr. Tannen recommends focusing on the pauses in your conversations. Quieter people should narrate their silence by saying something like, "Give me a minute to process what you've said." And if you're the talker in the relationship, especially, Dr. Tannen says, give your partner time to speak before you fill every quiet moment with more talking. Yes, I'm listening.
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John Tesh with you, and do you need some green therapy? This is what Stanford University is calling watching birds and other animals in nature, and that type of green therapy is now shown to improve people's memories. Listen to this. Psychotherapist Tony Coleman says our brains are hardwired to pay more attention when we're focused on the beauty around us, and that improves our focus and memory overall. Plus, watching birds and other creatures in nature has been shown to erase negative thoughts and replace them with positive ones. So open the blinds, step outside, get a dose of green therapy.

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0: Here's a quick intelligent tip from our health and wellness files. I think you'll be able to use this. If you have a mosquito bite that's so itchy it's driving you nuts, go in your medicine cabinet and grab that Vicks VapoRub that's in there. According to dermatologist Dr. Neil Schultz, there's some solid science behind why Vicks can make a bite stop itching and reduce swelling. As far as itching, it contains three topical painkillers, menthol, camphor, and thymol. Dr. Schultz says they create a cooling sensation and stop the itching. As far as the swelling, Vicks VapoRub also contains nutmeg oil, which has anti-inflammatory properties. And finally, the cedar leaf oil in Vicks acts as a natural mosquito repellent. Hello, awesome Vicks VapoRub. If you got a bite or you're heading out camping, pack some Vicks VapoRub. Plus, am I right? You're going to smell awesome.
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Good morning. It is 6 o'clock. Are you ready for some Katie Summer Cash? All right. Katie Summer Cash keyword. Got it right here. It is bird. Bird. B-I-R-D. 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More chances to win $1,000 in Katie's summer cash from KDFM. I had it back.

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Jeff Pope with you. Extreme heat warning still in effect. Hey, at least a little bit cooler. Just a little bit cooler. Only 101 today in Hemet. See? A little bit cooler.

Another hot one here in the IE. By the way, today is the day Olive Garden bringing back the never-ending pasta pass for the first time since 2019. They go on sale 11 a.m. today. $100. As much pasta as you can eat in 13 weeks, all right? Oh, ridiculous World Cup game yesterday. English and Spanish highlights in minutes.

0: KDFM, Bruno Mars, getting your Thursday going. Jeff Pope, hanging out with you. Just now the realization, we're less than a month away, the kids going back to school. Insane is that. And another hot day, not as hot as yesterday. Like I said, only about 101 in Hammond. I know parts of Riverside hit 104 yesterday. Parts of the IE, Lake Elsinore, I think hit 106. Just insane. And I still didn't use the air conditioning in my 25-year-old Honda Prelude. In fact, as I left here, Chris Donovan was pulling up in the parking lot, and he texted me later, "Dude, were you using air conditioning? Because I saw you with the windows up." No, no, it's just so cold in this office in the studio. It takes me several exits on the freeway where I can finally thaw out and warm up. So by the time I lowered my windows on the freeway and I went with 260 air, that's two windows down, 60 miles an hour, I was probably on approaching Columbia on the 215 freeway. So I had to get on the freeway and then what? Washington, Mount Vernon, and then Barton, and then Iowa Avenue, and then Center, and then finally Columbia. It was getting a little warm in the car, lower the windows. All right. Hey, what else is going on?
1: Open wide for some soccer!
0: All right, World Cup final, it is set. Spain versus Argentina on Sunday after all the Argentinians pulled off another come-from-behind win, scoring two late goals to beat England yesterday and ruin my wife's day as she took a sick day to stay home and root for her mom's native country, only to watch England blow the lead and the game. Now the game-winning goal in stoppage time came from a perfect pass from Lionel Messi and then headed into the back of the net. Now, again, let's compare and contrast. Let's listen to the goal on the English broadcast.
2: Messi driving in, Messi crossing back, Paul, there it is! Lautaro Martinez, stoppage time, go ahead, goal for Argentina!
0: Okay, that's excitement. You can tell the excitement. And now let's listen to that same goal on Telemundo with Andres Cortez.
3: Messi, engancha y va, tiró con la derecha! Goal!
0: Inhale.
3: Goal! Goal!
0: Can I get another one?
3: Goal!
0: Yeah! Mr. Contour, one more, please.
3: Goal!
4: Yeah!
0: Can I get another?
3: Golazo Argentino!
0: Andres Contor is like his Hall of Fame voice, and I began to feel for him. I'm like, dude, let's back off a little bit. And he just had to announce another goal, like I think 6 minutes before that. That is insane.

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4: Tell me, that doesn't sound like a great idea. Oh, I'm going to go check Andres Kantor. I want to make sure he's okay after announcing those goals yesterday. All right, on the way. What's the most ridiculous demand a bride or groom has made of you or other guests for their wedding? Wait to hear what a bridezilla has banned her friend from wearing, and this has gone viral, and you're going to hear about it in minutes.
5: Moreno Valley, the usual morning congestion has begun. Give yourself a head start, 215 northbound from Alessandro Boulevard to Central. And in Needles, crash overturned big rig remains in your left lane this morning. It's going to be a bit slow on the 40 eastbound before J Street.
6: Inland Empire weather, hot temperatures, but slightly cooler than yesterday. Highs around 97 in Ontario, 100 degrees in Lake Elsinore, and 101 in Hemet.
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13: I know that hiring can be challenging. 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

will be cooler today than it was yesterday. Yesterday was scorching. It's not going to be 106 today in Lake Elsinore. I think only maybe 101. 101 in Hemet. Only 99 here in Samriel. Jeez. Should have dressed in layers. All right, coming up. What is the most ridiculous demand a bride or groom has made of you or other guests at their wedding? Can you imagine being told, oh, please don't wear that engagement ring to our wedding? That's next on Katie.

0: 103, 103.9. Starting off your Thursday, slightly cooler than it was yesterday, so that's good. And of course, summertime, time for marriage, time for weddings. Unless you've got weird requests being made of you. For example, now I don't know if this happened in the IE, but apparently this couple's going viral because they are asking a guest to not wear her own engagement ring to their wedding. Now, apparently, the bride and groom have requested that their guests avoid wearing pale blue because the bridal party is wearing pale blue and they don't want anyone, any of the guests, to basically act like they're blending in with the bridal party. So anyway, this couple that just got engaged and they've been invited to the wedding and they met up before just to, you know, look, we got married, look at my engagement ring. Well, the engagement ring this woman is wearing has a sapphire in it. Sapphires are blue. And the couple was like, oh, you're not going to wear that to our wedding, are you? Well, yeah, it's my engagement ring. And she was told, yeah, you won't be wearing that to our wedding. Flat out, you cannot wear that engagement ring to our wedding. It has gone viral, I believe. Another relative was told not to wear a certain necklace because it also had pale blue stones in it. And they're like, what is this? Who makes that request? We can't wear an engagement ring to the wedding. So I open it up. Okay, give me some weird example, some weird request that was made of you. All right, Eric in San Jacinto, good morning to you.
1: I went to a wedding where we had to check our shoes at the door, like our shoes.
0: What do you mean you had to check in your shoes? Like who has you take off their shoes before you go to a wedding? What was that all about?
1: It was sort of a hippie wedding. The problem was that not everyone knew that was going to happen, so there was a bit of odor floating around.
0: A bit of odor. Oh my God. KDFM, good morning to you.

Coming up in the weird news, can your dog become addicted to a toy? Also, hey, hear about the grandma's gun viral because of her license plate? And how would you react if you got the same license plate? And why would I be discussing William Shatner coming up in a couple minutes? Find out why.

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1: I just got some really weird news.
2: That is weird.
3: All right, leading off, and you know, we're giving away tickets, San Diego Zoo or the San Diego Zoo Safari Park. So anything animal-related, I'm going to pounce on. And I saw this. Can your dog become addicted to his favorite toy? According to research, dogs who love their toys the most prioritize playing with them over eating food, resting, and interacting with their owners. Yes, dogs can become so addicted with playing with a certain toy, they'd rather be with that toy than with you. Hurts, doesn't it? Shepherds scored the most highly when it comes to toy addiction, followed by terriers and retrievers. Do with that information what you want, okay? I gotta say, my dog Otto, he's a Weimaraner. He's got this plastic egg that he just will not let go of. And I approach him as if I'm gonna take the egg out of his mouth. And he gives me the growl. I'm like, fool, you were found walking the streets of San Bernardino. And every night you're sleeping under a ceiling fan in a California King. Don't tell me you've got an issue with that freaking egg. And have you heard about the grandma who's gone viral because of her license plate? So, 76-year-old woman in Florida, her name is Nancy. She got a new license plate in the mail recently. And she could not believe what she saw. I'm going to spell it out for you so you can figure out what's wrong with it. So, the first three parts of the license plate, SQZ. And then there are a couple of oranges in the middle. And then A55. Okay, SQZ, A55. Got it? Right. It says squeeze ass, and this woman is not happy.
4: I looked at it, and I said, I don't think so. I don't think a woman that lives in a senior community that's going to be 77 years old next month will be driving around with what this plate has to say.
3: I'm not driving around a car that says squeeze ass in the license plate. Now, she was speaking with her fellow grandmas over there at the retirement home, and they're saying, okay, what's the worst that can happen? I mean, just have some fun with it.
4: I can handle it if I get a few honks here and there. Actually, being over 70, I might like a few honks.
3: Okay, that was funny. And lastly, as long as we're talking about our elderly and giving them some love, I can't believe I'm actually going to say this sentence. 95-year-old William Shatner will perform selections from his upcoming metal album at Riot Fest in Chicago. Google that if you think I'm lying. None of that is a lie, actually. You talk about boldly going where no man has gone before.
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7: In Ontario, it looks like someone dropped a large object in the left lane. Vehicles are swerving out of the way to avoid it. Proceed with caution 15 southbound at 4th Street. And in Kalimissa, we have a bit of a fender bender on your right shoulder. No delays for now. 10 westbound after County Line Road.
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1: before
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1: I leave, brush my teeth with a bottle of Jack. Cause when I leave for the night, I ain't coming

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Oh, enjoy the cooling trend today. Only 101 in Hemet and only 99 here in San Bernardino. Woo! Of course, I still had to roll around yesterday with my 260 air. That's two windows down, 1 miles an hour.

Justin Bieber. Ready for the World Cup halftime show. Of course, Spain versus Argentina Sunday at 12. So Justin Bieber and Madonna and Shakira and BTS and the Muppets, they should show up probably a little after 1 on KDFM.

0: 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Jeff Pope hanging out with you on this Thursday. Cooler today than it was yesterday. Only 101 in heaven. I know Lake Elliott, what, hit 106 yesterday? Some ungodly number. So it'll be cool. It'll still be warm. Or, okay, hot. But just not as hot as yesterday. Good morning.
1: I know. You're going to have to put your air on today, Jeff.
0: It's no. I'm going to take it. I'm going to suck it up like a man because I don't want my engine to work any harder than it already does. That's a 25-year-old engine, Evelyn. And if that means that I have to sweat so my engine can continue to last and I can continue to drive that car, well, then so be it.
1: Just get a new freaking car, okay?
0: I've got 260 air, Evelyn. I'm running 260 air. That means two windows down. Well, I'm going 60 miles an hour.
1: You're funny.
0: Thank you. By the way, Chris Donovan actually pulled in yesterday as I was leaving the radio station. Did you have your air conditioning on? Because your windows were up. Well, no, that's because it's so chilly in here. I have to drive with the windows up in my car for several miles just to thaw out. Why is it with some offices and blasting the air conditioning? You got to take a jacket in on a day. It's supposed to be 100 degrees. I got to get to this first. All right. This epic fail. Stealing a kitten. Now, that may not send you to jail, but using it to rob a bank definitely will.
2: It's time for the Daily Fail.
0: Okay. Let us go to Maryland. And I understand some bank robbers try to put their own touch on the classic slip a teller a note thing. But this is new. So some dude on Monday went into a pet store and he stole a three-month-old rescue kitten from the cat adoption era using a key when no one was looking. If you must know, the kitten's name is Magnolia. Okay? So he's got this three-month-old kitten with him, steals it from the pet store, then he goes next door to the PNC Bank and then used the poor kitten as an accessory in an attempt to rob the place. Apparently, he went in with a cat in his arms, walked right up to the bank employee and asked, "Can you hold this cat?" And as the employee is holding the kitten, he writes a note, hands it to the teller that says, "Give me all your cash." Now, someone alerted the police, which led to one of the funniest police dispatch calls you're going to hear.
3: "Call just Charlie Pickett, 1034, number one male, mid-20s, wearing yellow shirt, black beanie, unknown color pants. Possibly has a cat with him?"
0: Possibly has a cat with him? Now, here's the thing. So the folks at the pet store called police to report that someone had stolen a cat. And then at the same time, folks at the bank are calling in a police robbery. So the people at the pet store, kind of surprised by the police response,
4: immediately saw all of these police cars. And I thought, wow, that's a heck of a response for a stolen cat.
0: Yes, it was. By the way, police arrested the Beneo. Magnolia returned to the pet store, safe and sound.
5: Magnolia is still available for adoption.
4: She is looking for a law-abiding citizen with a lot of love in their heart.
0: That's right. Law-abiding citizen with a lot of love in their heart. Come on.
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7: Rubidoux looking busy on the maps this morning. 60 westbound approaching Rubidoux Boulevard. Stalled vehicle in your left lane with backup starting from the 215. And in Riverside, similar situation. Conked out car on your right shoulder. 91 eastbound approaching Madison Street.
8: Inland Empire weather, hot temperatures, but slightly cooler than yesterday. Highs around 97 in Ontario, 100 degrees in Lake Elsinore, and 101 in Hemet.
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say, I was kind of shocked hearing my wife throw an F-bomb at the TV when Argentina scored that late goal to beat England. You understand, her mom was born and raised in England, so I understand the rooting aspect, but she was feisty watching that game. All right, coming up next, Brainbuster question time for your tickets to see Raven Lanae at the Greek Theater October 21st, and then qualify to be the Vegas VIP with a two-night stay at the luxurious Fountain Blue there on the Vegas Strip. And your Brainbuster question is next. By the way, if you've got kids, young kids, you have the upper hand on it.

0: It's time for the Jeff Pope Brain Buster.
1: All right, look what I got for you. I got your tickets. Raven Lenae performing at the Greek Theater on October 21st. Win the concert tickets. In fact, win anything throughout the month of July, and you qualify to be the Vegas VIP. You could get a two-night stay at Fountain Blue right there on the Las Vegas Strip, along with $150 food and beverage credit to use poolside, and your VIP entry to either LIV Nightclub or LIV Beach. So I'm looking at this. Now, if you've got young kids, or you've had them, you might have the upper hand on this. This seems stunning to me. According to a survey of several hundred young kids, and I don't know what young means, like to what age, but according to young kids, about a quarter of them say they hate this food. Now, I don't have any kids. I'm amazed that any kid likes this food. And yet, according to the survey, only a quarter of young kids hate this food. If you can tell me the food and be caller 25, you've got these concert tickets. 951-676-1013. Good luck.

0: It's time for the Jeff Pope Brain Buster.
1: All right, I got your tickets. Raven Lanae for the Greek Theater, October 21st. You win those. You win anything in the month of July. Qualify to be the Vegas VIP. That's a two-night stay at the Fountain Blue on the Las Vegas Strip. $150 food and beverage credit use poolside. If you've got kids, you have the upper hand on this. Maybe you've raised them. But there was a survey involving young kids, and I don't know what age group that entails. It's young kids. And according to the survey, a quarter of them say they hate eating this. Kevin and Hemet, what do you think I'm looking for?
2: I had oatmeal and broccoli, and I think I'm going to go with the broccoli.
1: He's going to go with the broccoli. Good answer.
3: Good answer. Good answer. Good answer.
1: Is it broccoli? No. No on the broccoli. Oh, Kevin. KDFM, good morning. And who's this?
4: This is Julio from San Bernardino.
1: Hey, Julio from San Bernardino. How many kids do you have, or do you have any?
4: Three.
1: You have three, and how old are they?
4: 8, 11, and 3.
1: Oh, okay. You've got young kids. This ought to be right up your alley, Julio. So there is a survey of young kids, and according to the survey, about a quarter of them say they hate eating this. Now, I don't have any kids. I'm surprised young kids even like it. But according to the survey, a quarter of them hate it. Can you name the food?
4: Beans.
1: Beans. Great answer.
3: Good answer. Good answer. Good answer.
1: Show me the beans. No. No on beans. All right. One more. One more. I'll have to give a hint. KDFM, good morning. And who's this?
5: This is Pedro.
1: Pedro Loma Linda. Now, remind me again. Do you have any kids?
5: Yes, I do. Two adults now and one grandchild.
1: Okay. And how old is the grandkid?
5: 14 years old.
1: Okay, all right, I gotcha. I don't know if that's considered a young kid, but I want you to think back to when you had young kids. And in this survey of young kids, about a quarter of them say they absolutely hate this food. It's only a quarter, which stuns me, because I thought no kids would like this food. But only a quarter say they actually hate it. Can you name the food for your concert tickets?
5: I believe it's sushi.
1: Sushi! That is a great answer.
3: Good answer.
1: Is it sushi? No, it is not sushi. It does start with the letter S, though. It does start with the letter S. I think we're getting somewhere. It's not sushi. And I don't really know any kid that likes sushi either, now that I think about it. But no, according to the survey, a quarter of young kids absolutely hate eating this food. And it starts with the letter S. If you think you know, 951-676-1013.

0: It's time for the Jeff Pope Brain Buster.
1: All right. We're almost in overtime. In fact, we're kind of in penalty kicks. Survey that just came out involving young kids. And I'm still stunned by this. A quarter of them say they hate eating this. It's not the quarter of them that say they hate eating this that stuns me. I'm surprised any kid eats this food. Now, granted, I don't have any. So I'm coming in a position of weakness. And who is this?
2: Good morning. My name is Maria.
1: And where are you calling from?
2: Hemet.
1: You're not sure, right? So you're on the border between Hemet and San Jacinto? Or are you leaving on Florida Avenue? And you're not quite sure if you're in Green Acres?
2: No, sorry. It's because I'm from San Bernardino.
1: Okay. I can give you a little time to still get acclimated to the surroundings of Hemet. So survey came out involving young kids, and in the survey, a quarter of them say they hate eating this food. Your hint, it starts with letter S.
2: I think it's spinach.
1: Going with spinach! Good answer! Good answer! Good answer! Good answer! Is it spinach? It is spinach. You win.
2: Oh, seriously?
1: I can tell you're from San Bernardino. That was nice. Yes, spinach. A quarter of young kids say they hate eating spinach, which stuns me. Now, I don't have any kids, but I don't know any kids who eat spinach or actually like that. Do your kids eat spinach?
2: Yeah. That's so random.
1: Right? Right? I don't think any of your kids eat spinach, do they?
2: No. I was going to say like broccoli or like Brussels sprouts, but you said ass.
1: Spinach, so there you go. Anyway, I got a pair of tickets for you. Raven Lenae performing at the Greek Theater October 21st. And by winning a prize in the month of July, you're now qualified to be the Vegas VIP, where you can also score a two-night stay at the Fountain Blue on the Las Vegas Strip, $150 food and beverage credit to use poolside, and your own VIP entry to either Live Nightclub or Live Beach, okay?
2: Okay.
1: All right, just make sure when Chris Donovan calls you on the 31st, you take his call. And look what else you can win this morning.
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4: Miraloma, a collision involving multiple vehicles is stuck in the right lane, causing some excessive slowdowns. 15 northbound approaching the 60. It's heavy from Limoni Avenue. And in County Mesa, bumper to bumper, following a crash on your right shoulder, 10 westbound after County Line Road.
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103.9, letting you know your chance, San Diego Zoo or Safari Park tickets. If you can name that animal, coming up later on this morning. Also coming up in a couple minutes. Okay, we've learned a lot about soccer during the World Cup matches. Now you can use some of that know-how for your doomed relationship. I'll explain in minutes.

0: FM 101.3 and 103.9 on this Thursday. Jeff Pope hanging out with you. Hey, at least the good news, slightly cooler today. So only 101 in Hemet. Only, what, supposed to be 99 here in San Bernardino? It was so, Temecula hit 100 degrees yesterday. That is frighteningly hot for the IE. I think Riverside hit 106. It was ridiculous. So, I mean, it's still going to be hot today. Not as warm, so that's good. Oh, by the way, quick food news for you. Now, no one knows if Taco Bell is actually one of the sources of the outbreak of the parasitic infections causing explosive diarrhea. But some Taco Bell locations are voluntarily and temporarily removing some ingredients like lettuce and onion. Yeah, because that's why we go to Taco Bell, for the lettuce. Oh, and Olive Garden is bringing back their never-ending pasta pass for the first time since 2019. They go on sale at 11 this morning. It's like a $100 card, and it's unlimited food, basically, like pasta and salad and breadsticks and soup for the next 13 weeks. They sell out immediately, so get ready. 11 o'clock, you've got that. Oh, and I mentioned earlier, chicken tenders on the menu at Costco, $6.99. Granted, a little bit more than the hot dog combo, but still, that's worth something. Hey, what else is going on?
1: Open wide for some soccer!
0: Oh, it is official. Spain will play Argentina in the World Cup final. The perfect matchup for your uncle, who's really upset about Bad Bunny performing in the Super Bowl. By the way, this hurt in the family watching the England-Argentina game yesterday. Because my wife, a first-generation American, her mom was born and raised in England, so she took the day off, sick day, so we can watch the game, and it looked good. It was looking good. England won nothing. Get to about the 85th minute, Argentina scores, and then the game winner in stoppage time, Lionel Messi, most popular player on the planet, perfect pass in the box, header in the back of the net. Let's compare and contrast again what it sounded like when the winning goal was scored. So this was English television, Fox Channel 11.
2: Messi driving in, Messi crossing back, Paul, there it is!
0: Go!
2: Lautaro Martinez, stoppage time, go ahead, goal for Argentina!
0: Okay, a lot of excitement going on, but let's see what it sounded like on Telemundo with Andres Cantor doing the play-by-play.
3: Messi, engancha y va, tiró con la derecha!
0: Your breath.
3: Goal!
0: You got the strength for one more?
3: Goal!
0: Dude!
3: Goal! Astro Argentino!
0: That man is 63 years old! Look at that strength! Although I was slightly worried. I was a little worried, thinking, dude, let's pace ourselves. So again, Argentina, Spain. I know what you're more concerned about. The halftime show, of course, with

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3: Okay. Still, you might be thinking, no, just a yellow card, Jeff Pope. I don't need to go straight red. On the way. Oh, you're going to love this. What's the most ridiculous demand a bride or groom made of you or other guests for their wedding? Wait to hear why one bridezilla is going viral, and would you still show up at her wedding if she told you you could not wear this? Coming up in minutes.
4: Moreno Valley is looking heavy this morning as folks are starting to hit the roadways. It's backed up 215 northbound between Alessandro Boulevard and Central. And as we move to Cali Mesa, we continue to have eyes on that earlier crash. Ray Shoulder, 10 westbound after County Line Road.
5: Inland Empire weather, hot temperatures, but slightly cooler than yesterday. Highs around 97 in Ontario, 100 degrees in Lake Elsinore, and 101 in Hemet.
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zoo or safari park tickets coming up less than an hour from right now if you can name that animal. But coming up next, what is the most ridiculous demand a bride or groom made of you or other guests at their wedding? 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And would you show up to their wedding if you had to make the same request? 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

0: 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Coming up next hour, if you can name that animal. Now, you know, summertime is like time for weddings, time to bring couples together forever. But sometimes we've got bridezillas in the midst. So, I don't know what's the most ridiculous demand a bride or groom has made of you or other guests at the wedding. This is going viral. I don't know if this is happening in the IE, but apparently bride and groom are requesting that their guests avoid wearing pale blue. Now, that's not completely out of the ordinary. They explain when the wedding invitations go out, our bridal party is wearing pale blue, and I don't want anything that the guests are wearing to match what they're wearing. Well, that's a problem because there's this couple that just got engaged, and they're friends of the couple who are getting married in a couple of weeks. Anyway, they got together, want to show off the engagement ring, and the bride and groom realize, uh-oh, that's got a sapphire. Sapphires are blue. And so they were like, is there a way you, like, not wear that to our wedding? Now, again, as I understand it, if you're newly engaged, you wear that ring wherever you go. And it's just all, so I can't wear this to the wedding? We'd rather you not wear that to the wedding. And now they're going viral over that. Being told not to wear your engagement ring to a wedding because it's got the same color scheme as the folks in the bridal party. So I asked earlier, okay, give me a ridiculous demand that either a bride or a groom made of you. Sharon, good morning to you.
1: The bride told everyone they had to lose 15 pounds before the wedding pictures.
0: You're kidding me. She basically told everybody in the wedding party, you guys are fat, you need to lose 15 pounds, I don't want you ruining the wedding pictures.
1: And she actually sent out a workout plan with the invitation.
0: That is intense. A workout plan with the invitation. Oh, that's doozy. Oh, I've got another doozy coming up in minutes.

0: It's the Jeff Pope Show.
1: Hey, Eric and Hemet, what was the most ridiculous demand a bride or groom made of you or other guests at their wedding?
2: I went to a wedding where we had to check our shoes at the door. Like, our shoes.
1: What do you mean you had to check in your shoes? Like, who has you take off their shoes before you go to a wedding? What was that all about?
2: It was sort of a hippie wedding. The problem was that not everyone knew that was going to happen, so there was a bit of odor floating around.
3: No fighting. We got the refugees. No fighting. No fighting. Shit.

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All the attraction, the tension. Don't you see, baby, this is perfection. Shakira.

0: be like, this is perfection.
1: No fighting, no fighting,
0: no fighting, no fighting.
2: Shakira getting ready for the World Cup final halftime show. She and Justin Bieber and Madonna and BTS and yes, even the Muppets during the halftime show of the World Cup final, Spain and Argentina. Coming up next in the weird news, would your dog rather be spending time with their toy instead of you? And have you heard about the grandma who's gone viral because of her license plate? This is weird. Coming up next.

0: Okay, this is all weird news.
1: I just got some really weird news.
2: That is weird.
3: All right, in honor of the fact I've still got a 4-pack of tickets to give away to San Diego Zoo or the Safari Park next hour, I try to find some weird news with animals in it, and I think I've got one, at least two. So, can your dog become addicted to their toys? According to research, dogs who love their toys the most prioritize playing with them over eating food, resting, and interacting with their owners. So yes, dogs can become so addicted with playing with a certain toy, they'd rather be with a toy than with you. Shepherd dogs scored the most highly when it came to this addiction, followed by terriers and retrievers. And I even got room for a cat, where dude broke into a pet store, stole a 3-month-old cat named Magnolia, and then went next door to a bank, handed the teller a cat, and then wrote out a note that said, "Give me all your money." With a kitten. So imagine now this weird police dispatch call that came out. And it just sounds incredibly weird considering someone is holding up a bank.
4: All units, Charlie, 1034, number one male, mid-20s, wearing yellow shirt, black beanie, unknown color pants, possibly has a cat with him.
3: The dispatcher was like, "What? He's got a cat with him." Oh, and let me bring you this. Have you heard about the grandma who's gone viral because of her license plate? This is not right. So the 76-year-old woman in Florida, her name is Nancy. She got her brand new license plate in the mail recently. She couldn't believe what she saw. I'm going to spell it out for you. First part of the license plate, it was SQZ, followed by a couple of oranges in the middle for Florida, and then A55. So SQZ. A55. If you look at it, it looks like it says squeeze ass, and this grandma's not having it.
5: I looked at it and I said, I don't think so. I don't think a woman that lives in a senior community that's going to be 77 years old next month will be driving around with what this plate has to say.
3: I ain't got time for squeeze ass. Come on. Now, after consulting with her fellow grandmas and other septuagenarians, she's like, okay, I'll go along with it.
5: I can handle it if I get a few honks here and there. Actually, being over 70, I might like a few honks.
3: Hilarious. And here's a sentence I never thought I'd ever say on the radio or any time of my life. 94-year-old William Shatner will perform selections from his upcoming metal album at Riot Fest in Chicago. That is absolutely true. Talk about boldly going where no 95-year-old man has ever gone before.
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11: Not a lot of action on the roadways as folks are reaching their destinations. It's still in Go Moreno Valley, 215 northbound from Alessandra to MLK Boulevard, as well as in Colton, 215 southbound between the 10 and the 60. So give yourself a head start in these areas.
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Bieber, Shakira, BTS, and the Muppets. It's going to be only 11 minutes long. That's going to be a jam-packed 11 minutes. And then they'll probably need a hydration break.

0: 101.3 and 103.9. Jeff Pope hanging out with you. Are you ready to go to the San Diego Zoo or the Safari Park with your four-pack of tickets? 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That is a three-lettered animal. All right? 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And I know you're probably thinking, oh, I know that easy, Jeff. Dad. Wrong. I tell you what, you name that three-lettered animal. Caller 25. Four-pack of tickets to San Diego Zoo or Safari Park are yours. 951-676-1013. Good luck.
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2: Moreno Valley, you are still looking busy this morning as folks are hitting the roadways 215 northbound between Alessandro Boulevard and MLK. We also have a stalled vehicle on your right shoulder in Mira Loma. Delays in

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0: KDFF.

0: All right, time to name that animal. Can you name the animal? So you get the hookup, San Diego Zoo or Safari Park tickets. And who is this?
1: This is Mary from Redlands.
0: The Queen of Redlands. Mary, I'm going to give you an opportunity to win a family four-pack of tickets to San Diego Zoo or the Safari Park. And all you have to do is name this animal. Okay, that's a three-lettered animal, and I know your first thought is your husband, Bob. That is not the right answer. I need you to come up with an actual animal.
1: No, I thought of that, but then there was cat on the end of it. So, no, I'm not going to do that.
0: Okay, good. You're not going to embarrass your husband on the radio. I appreciate that. So, now, for your tickets, can you name that three-lettered animal?
1: Elk.
0: Going with elk. Is it an elk? No, no. And the queen steps off her throne in shame. It is not an elk. KDFM, good morning. And who's this?
2: Hi, this is Rena.
0: Hi, Rena. Where are you calling from?
2: I'm from Colton.
0: Oh, Colton. Okay, here's your hint. This animal, its meat, is sold at an exotic meat market there in Colton, all right, and probably nowhere else. Play it for you one more time. Think.
2: Is it an ape?
0: No, it is not ape. I do not know any stores in the IE that sells ape meat, but I'm telling you what, it is not ape. KDFM, good morning, and who's this?
3: Good morning, Jeff. It's Letty.
0: Letty, remind everybody where you're calling from.
3: Anacinta.
0: All right, Letty, let me play for you this three-lettered animal one more time. Now, I guess I could say that's an IE animal because there's a store in Colton that sells its meat, and you can actually see and maybe pet this animal in Apple Valley.
3: Okay, my guess is a yak.
0: Is it a yak? Oh, my God, it is a yak. You win. That is a yak, and I don't know if my hint even helps you out because you can buy yak meat at the exotic meat market in Colton. I'm not even making that up. And if you want to see and pet a yak, you can do so at the Bougie Cattle Company in Apple Valley. Nothing but yak fun facts regarding the IE for you, Letty.
3: Nice. Thank you for sharing.
0: I'm always here for you. And because you knew that was a yak, and now you've got a hankering for some yak meat, you've got a family four-pack of tickets to the San Diego Zoo or the Safari Park, okay?
3: Okay, sounds good.
0: Hey, have you ever had yak meat?
3: No. It
0: tastes like chicken. Oh, and you're also in the running for the VIP, Vegas VIP, where if Chris Donovan calls you on the 31st, you have to take his call. Do not send him a voicemail. And if you have a conversation with that young man, then you're also going to get the two-night stay at the Fountain Blue on the Las Vegas Strip, $150 food and beverage credit use poolside, and your own little VIP entry to either Live Nightclub or Live Beach, okay?
3: Okay, sounds great.

0: 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Wrapping things up here on a Thursday morning. It's the Jeff Pope Show. Thank you so much for hanging out. Cooler today than it was yesterday. Like Lake Elsinore was 106 yesterday. Riverside hit 105. And here's the thing. I already said, if I'm taking my car, because I got a 25-year-old car, I will not use the air conditioning unless I'm like in a suit and tie and I have to work an Ontario Reign hockey game. Then, because I obviously don't want to show up wet for that, because that's, you got to look professional. But going home, I mean, I'll just go with my 260 air. Two windows down, 60 miles an hour. And Chris Donovan, I guess he got here just as I was leaving after doing a bunch of commercials yesterday. Dude, did you have your air conditioning on? Your windows were up. Here's the thing. The office here is so chilly. By the time I make it to my car, I'm just trying to thaw. So by the time I make it, so I'll have the windows up, roasting, get on the 215 freeway heading to Riverside. I'll pass Washington Mount Vernon, and I'll pass Barton Road and Iowa Avenue. Center Street, I'm getting a little warm. So by the time I hit Columbia, okay, now I can lower the windows. I don't waste air conditioning on me. I got to protect the engine. Mama Mia coming in. She loves her AC. And in the studio, I know she's got a fan going, trying to stay cool. She's definitely wanting to keep you cool off. $50 gift card to Steerenstein with locations in Hemet and Moreno Valley. And she's also going to hook you up, possibly, ticket Sandy to Zoo to the Safari Park. And I do know, your Katie Summer Cash keyword for $1,000. She's got the next one up for grabs. That is at 12 noon, so be paying close attention to that. Win your $1,000. So until tomorrow morning, may all your pain be champagne.
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2: Moreno Valley, you are still looking busy this morning as folks are hitting the roadways 215 northbound between Alessandro Boulevard and MLK. We also have a stalled vehicle on your right shoulder in Mira Loma. Delays in sight 15 northbound before you hit the 60.
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Mama Mia stepping in. I'm checking in on camera one, the nest up in Big Bear. No beautiful baby eaglets right now. They're out living their best life. It's Thirsty Thursday. It's going to be a hot one. Thank you, Jeff Pope. Enjoy swimming today, my friend. I know you will. Maybe bust out a cannonball.

Olivia Dean was so easy to fall in love. She had a show in LA a couple nights ago. Oh my goodness, she looked incredible. I'm such a fan of her. We've got new music from her, and I'm gonna play it in a little bit for you because I'm digging it. I just love her vibe. Her latest song, it's really good. It is called A Couple Minutes. I was sweating at the gym and it popped up on my playlist. I'm like, who is this? Oh wait, this is Olivia Dean. So then I came into KDFM, talked to Chris Ramone. He's always behind the scenes making things happen. All the commercials you hear, all the songs that we're playing, it's all Chris Ramone. And so he looked it up and he loaded it the other day in our system. So I'm going to play it for you. It's called A Couple Minutes. Hang tight. And you'll definitely like it. It's a really good vibe. So how you doing on this hot, thirsty Thursday? It's definitely going to be a hot one. Triple digits in the IE again. Maybe a little bit cooler than yesterday, but it's going to be hot. Jeff and I do a FaceTime video as we basically take control here in the Temecula studio from the San Bernardino. So we FaceTime, which is always so nice because we catch up, talk about

0: Pope says, "Hey, Mamma Mia, look at this." And he backs up from the camera. Now he's wearing like a polo shirt. So it was like a party kind of up top, you know? I thought, oh, okay, he's dressed nice. But he backs up and he's in his swim trunks. Very proud of his swim trunks. He's like, "I'm going swimming today." So Chris Donovan and his family live very close to Jeff, like very close. And Chris Donovan, his wife Evelyn and kids, they have a pool. So he got invited to go over and swim. He's gonna swim some laps. I'm so excited for him. So enjoy, Pope. Too cute. Hopefully you can work on your base tan there a little bit too, buddy. But yeah, it's gonna be hot out there. So stay hydrated, stay indoors, stay cool. I got my fan on in studio, AC's cranking here, and that's gonna be a great day. Now it is Thirsty Thursday. If you wanna go enjoy a cold one, you can at Steer and Stein, because I'm gonna hook you up with a $50 gift card. We've got a location in Moreno Valley, one in Hemet, waiting to serve you with all of your favorites. 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

0: Bad at Love here on KDFM. More music, more variety. Happy Thirsty Thursday to you. I know it's a hot one. Triple digit weather all over the IE. I chatted yesterday about Veronica out in Winchester, kind of bordering Hemet area. There was going to be some scheduled power outages this afternoon into Friday, which is brutal. So wrong on so many levels, right? So Veronica, thoughts and prayers to you and the family. I really hope it didn't happen. But as I'm here on Facebook right now, about to post something up on my Mia on Your Radio page, I saw Angela did a post and it says, power outage in Temecula. First off, I'm like, wait, what, where? Because we're here in Temecula, our Temecula studio. But it looks like it's happening over near like Paloma del Sol area. Margarita and Temecula Parkway areas are out. Some people are saying in the Paloma del Sol area, no power. Some are saying it's back on. And then I'm going through the comments and somebody says, it's not supposed to be back on until 6 p.m. What the, you can imagine word they say, bleep, it is too darn hot out. So thinking of all of you guys, I hope your power comes back on. And again, do what you got to do to stay hydrated, to stay cool. Look out for your fur babies as well. So our friends over at Animal Friends of the Valley, I'm all about fur babies and pet adoptions. They do so many incredible things over there, all in the sake to get these animals adopted. And I noticed that they actually have a yoga class where you can do yoga with kitties and puppies. It's going down. I'm gonna post it right now. Maybe you wanna go to that. So you get your exercise on, but you also get puppy kisses while you're doing the downward dog. How cute is that? They're doing something with Lake Elsinore Storm Players too. So there's a lot going on. They're right here in the community, and I'll connect you. If you're looking to adopt a fur baby, they've got lots of them, from dogs to kitties to cats and even other ones. I've seen all kinds of stuff, turtles there and lizards and whatnot. So we'll get you dialed in there. Look me up today, Mia on Your Radio. I'm on Facebook and Instagram. Coming up at noon, I'm going to hook you up with a Katie Cash keyword. 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

PFM, happy Thursday to you, Mama Mia. Hanging out with you, and guess what? We're getting closer to the retro lunch at noon. You're my co-DJs. You can text the studio, say hi at 951-676-1013. Just imagine like throwback jams, 80s, 90s, early 2000s. Here's Bruno Mars with Risk It All.

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1: 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More music, more variety. Hope you're having a great Thursday. It's Mama Mia hanging out with you. We're home of the Summer Fun Pass. And of course, this week we want to send you to the San Diego Zoo. You can go monkey around, have fun there, or you can choose to go to the Safari Park. All I know is we've got 4 packs of tickets between Jeff Pope in the morning and then myself, Mama Mia, and Chris Donovan. We all have been hooking you up with chances to go. Here's the deal. You're just listening for the cue to call to play. When you hear it, call in. If you're lucky, caller 25, you'll be on your way. You can go hang out with the giant panda bears. They also have the nighttime zoo. And it's so much fun because you get to see all the animals in their nighttime exhibits. So it's awesome. But don't forget, if you win those San Diego Zoo tickets or if you win anything with us throughout the month of July, we want to get your name in a drawing to send you to Las Vegas. It's our VIP Vegas trip. We want to send you to Fountain Blue in Vegas. Now, here's the deal. You would score a 2-night stay plus a $150 food and beverage credit to use poolside, and then you can party it up at Live Nightclub. They also have Live Beach, which is sweet because it's an adults-only pool party. How fun is that? Now, I know on July 31st, Chris Donovan's going to call the lucky winner in the 5 p.m. hour. So fingers crossed, it's you. And if he calls you, make sure you pick up your phone. Don't let it go to voicemail, because then he has to move on and call somebody else, okay? So hopefully it is you. I'm going to give you a few chances today to get your name in that drawing. Coming up soon, a Katie Cash keyword straight up at 12 p.m. I've got a Steer in Stein gift card inside the Retro Lunch and possibly a 4-pack of tickets to send you to the San Diego Zoo. More music on deck. Yes, I'm excited. We're going to hear from Britney Spears, but I love this one from Ella Langley, and apparently you do too, because she is topping the Billboard charts with her hit song, Choosin' Texas.
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4: 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We push and pull like a magnet. Although my heart is

0: Journey with their anthem song, Don't Stop Believin'. And friend, don't stop believing that you don't have a chance to win $1,000 cash with us. It's coming up in 9 minutes, okay? All of your details are coming up here in just a second, so stay with me. You can hear all the scoop. Plus, I've got Kelly Clarkson on deck, no doubt. We'll be opening up the retro lunch at noon. Hi, Kevin. Nice to hear from you. I am working on your song request for our retro lunch. Lauren checked in earlier. Nice to hear from you. Hi, Art and Chun and Leah. I see a lot of you text in the keyword this morning with Jeff, the 9 a.m. one. You text it into the studio. Make sure you go to our website, okay? That's where you want to text the keywords in to win some cash. And that is going to be kdfm.com, all right? Are we good to go? Here's the deal. Coming up around 12:30 today, I want to send you to Steer in Stein. They've got a location in Moreno Valley, another in Hemet, and this is a fan favorite. I'm telling you, every time I hook you up with gift cards, my phone lines just straight blow up because everybody wants to go enjoy some tasty ribs. They've got amazing steaks and burgers and shrimp dishes. Their baked potato with the works, oh my. It's amazing. 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It is Thirsty Thursday. 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

0: Oh, I see you. Look at you busting that move. Come on now. That's what Retro Lunch is all about. Coming up in minutes, your chance to go to Steer in Stein. Hello, who's this?
1: This is Joey. Can I go to request in?
0: Sure, my friend, go for it.
1: I went straight up by Paul Abdul. Thank you.
0: You're welcome. Have an awesome day.

others as well. Shout out to Tiffany Walden. Visited my Facebook, by the way. It's Mia on your radio. She says, Mama Mia, I love Steerenstein restaurants. They have really yummy onion rings. And I believe salads was your emoji. So everything there looks incredible. I've ate there a couple times and I had steak and baked potato. Salad was really good. I keep hearing from sisters Carrie and Cheryl, you have to try their tempura battered fried zucchini. Mm-hmm. Smother and some ranch dressing. Doesn't that sound good? So they've got it all. But onion rings? Oh, I'm sure those are just as tasty. If you want to go in less than 10 minutes, I'll have you call in. It will be a $50 gift card.

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6: 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No worries. Mama Mia's got you covered. Playing all your favorite song requests inside the Retro Lunch.

0: 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My phone lines are blowing up. I'm going to look for caller 10. I've got a lunch gift card to send you to Steer and Stein. Hello.
1: Hi, Mama Mia. This is Loyal.
0: Hey, how are you, Loyal? Nice to hear from you, friend.
1: Thank you so much.
0: You're welcome. As caller 10, you're getting to go enjoy Steer and Stein. They've got a location in Hemet and another one in Moreno Valley.
1: Oh, that's awesome. Thank you so much.
0: You're welcome. You're in for a real treat, of course. The food is amazing there. Steaks, burgers, shrimp dishes, ribs, the baked potatoes, incredible. I hear their onion rings are awesome. Salads are good as well. And check them out online, steerandstein.com. So are you staying nice and cool out in Hemet?
1: I'm done for the day. Doing okay now. I'm a pool guy, so I work outside all day.
0: Oh, yeah. That's got to be rough when it's hot. Now, at least you're near water. 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
1: Yeah, a little bit, yeah.
0: Go relax. You've earned it, my friend. It was good hearing from you, Loyal. Have a good day.
1: All right, thanks a lot. Bye-bye.
2: Always say it's good for the geese, it's always good for the gander.

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You want a mic? NX says with need you tonight here on KDFM. How you doing out there? I know it is so

like, kills me to not say anything when I see people doing that. Even in the mornings, like, it's been getting hot quick, and I'll be headed here around 9:30-ish, and I can see people starting in the 80s and dragging their dogs around. Dogs are panting. It's like, come on now. If that concrete's hot, it's going to be hot for their feet, so don't do that. Don't be that guy. You can play with them when it's, like, really early or in the evening, right? Or if you have a pool like I do, maybe throw your dogs in the water, because that's what mine do. They

0: win. And earlier at noon, I did give you a Katie Summer Cash keyword. If you missed it, it was heart. Now you have to enter the keywords in on our website, which is kdfm.com. And exciting news today at 3 p.m. and 6 p.m., Chris Donovan will hook you up with a couple more keywords. So we're giving you like 5 chances a day to enter in the keywords and to win the cash. So good luck to you. Also, I know this week, Chris has your chance to see Sugar Ray. They're going to be at the OC Fair, and Smash Mouth will be performing as well as Tonic. It's July 26th, so we're also going to hook you up with not only the concert tickets, but OC Fair tickets as well. So you can go eat some yummy fair food and then enjoy the concert. Pretty sweet. Up ahead, more music. It's Retro Lunch. I appreciate you hanging out with me.
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Justin Bieber with Daisies here on KDFM 101.3, 103.9. Anybody else excited to see him this Sunday? Of course, the 2026 World Cup. They're having a halftime show for the first time ever, and it's all curated by Coldplay. Of course,

actually going to be raising funds for education. So that's very, very cool. And all ticket sales, $1 per ticket that has been sold went into this Global Citizen Education Fund. I'm all about that. Anything for the kiddos, right? For a good cause. So enjoy the show. We'll be talking

0: Britney Spears, and more. And if you're looking to go to San Diego Zoo, I've had a few of you text the studio. 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If you're lucky, caller 25, you'll be headed to the zoo. You can hang out with the giant panda bears. They've got the nighttime zoo and lots of fun going on. Get more details by checking out KDFM.com.
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Katie FM. So guess what? I called it earlier. Remember I told you Jeff Pope and I did our switch over from the San Bernardino studio here to the Temecula studio. We always do a FaceTime video. Jeff was proud. He was rocking his swim trunks in studio because he gets to go swimming over at Chris Donovan's house at his pool. And he just posted a video and he's basically, I thought he would do a cannonball, but he did a nice dive. I'm pretty impressed. Look up Jeff Pope on like Instagram and you can see him living his best life. Huge smile too, because of course it's over, you know, 100 degrees out in Riverside. And he's just swimming away. He's so happy to be in that water. It's hilarious. You got to go watch. Now I want to go swimming, so it might be on a little bit later. My son Beau has to go to the dentist first, so after the dentist, maybe a swim will happen because it's hot in Marietta, too. Stay cool with us. Beat the summer heat as KDFM is home of your summer fun pass. We're live. We're local. We're sweating with you here in the IE.

KDFM, as promised. I told you earlier, smooth sound, and Olivia Dean came out with a new track. I'm loving it. It's called A Couple Minutes. So I told you I'd play it for you. Want to send this one out to Kimmy, checking in from Temecula. She's a fan.

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0: 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How you doing, friend? It is Thirsty Thursday. I know it's a hot one out there, so beat this summer heat. Stay hydrated. I think I'm on water bottle number 3 here in studio. Can't get enough of H2O these past few days. Up ahead, we're going to be hearing from Taylor Swift, Billy Idol's on deck, also Mariah Carey. If you have a song request, let us know. You can always text the studio, say hi, at 951-676-1013. I will tell you, Chris Donovan will be on your radio after 3 p.m. today. It looks like for sure he's going to be hooking you up with a 4-pack of tickets to go have some summer fun at the San Diego Zoo, or you can choose the Safari Park. Now, don't miss out on getting to meet the new giant pandas. I know they have Yun Chuan and also Sing Bao. They are absolutely adorable. Visit sandiegozoo.org to start planning out your trip, or you can always go to KDFM's website. And if you win these tickets, your name's also going into the drawing for our Vegas VIP trip. That's going down on July 31st, also with Chris Donovan. He's going to call the lucky winner. So good luck. Hopefully it's you.
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You gotta love Whitney Houston. We are KDFM, and I'm such a fan of this guy, Ed Sheeran. He is actually headed to Petco Park with his Loop Tour. Some of you won concert tickets here on KDFM. I hope you have a blast. The show's coming up July 21st. Here he is with Bad Habits.

0: I can't get enough of his music. That was Teddy Swims with Lose Control. Here on KDFM, more music, more variety. I see you, Denise, checking in from Fontana. Yes, your request coming up soon for Justin Timberlake. Also up ahead, the latest from One Republic. We'll hear from Bruno Mars and 21 Pilots. So our Katie Summer Fun Cash Contest is back. And we are giving you five chances a day to win up to $1,000 cash. Now, here's all you have to do is listen up 6 a.m. with Jeff Pope. Then again at 9 a.m. at the top of the hour, he'll give you a keyword. 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

21 Pilots keeping our midday moving here on KDFM. How you doing? It's Mama Mia. We're going to do a quick rock star of the day on this hot Thursday, July 16th. We've got a few birthdays. Happy birthday going out to Brock. And then got to hear from Monica. She said it's her mom Gail's birthday. They live in Moval. I know it's hot there, but they're going to go out and celebrate tonight. So rock star move. We've got Bailey graduating Paul Mitchell Beauty School tomorrow, which is so exciting. Congrats, honey. I'm so proud of you. Then we've got Andrea celebrating 15 years of sobriety. Way to go. We all know that is not an easy feat. So there are our rock stars of the day. If you think you're one or you want to shout somebody out, simply text the studio here at KDFM. You can also visit My Mia on your radio Facebook page.

0: 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And he's got concert tickets for you as well at the OC Fair to see Sugar Ray. So a lot of fun things going on. 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

0: 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Good luck from Katie FM.
1: That is right. 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Like, I'm going on vacation next week, and the last couple days my head's been in a fog. F-O-G. Go to katiefm.com right now. Click on anything that says Katie Cash. Put that keyword in, and you're one step closer to $1,000. Good luck.
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Hello there, it's Chris Donovan checking in here on KDFM 101.3, 103.9. More music, more variety. Happy Thursday. Bye, Mamma Mia. Have the good rest of your day. Hopefully everything goes good. Maybe you go swimming with the little one, Bo. Make sure you follow me on Instagram, Chris_Donovan, and hang out with me. I'll be here till 7 o'clock. The number you need, 951-676-1013. Hang on to it. I'll tell you what I have to give away coming up soon.

It's Chris Donovan here on KDFM 101.3, 103.9. If you missed that KD Cash keyword at the top of the hour, it was fog, F-O-G. 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Now hang out. I've got a four-pack to the zoo and a pair of tickets to go to the Orange County Fair and see somebody in concert. I'll tell you who that is and how you can win those coming up.

0: What's going on? It's Chris Donovan hanging out with you here on KDFM. 101.3, 103.9. More music, more variety. That was Madonna, Papa Don't Preach. Happy Thursday. Follow me on Instagram, Chris_Donovan. And like I was saying, I do have a 4-pack of tickets to go to the San Diego Zoo or San Diego Zoo Safari Park. You get to choose. And you're listening for a cue to call. When you hear it, you're going to want to be caller 25 to 951-676-1013. And you'll score yourself a 4-pack of tickets to the zoo. Not yet. I see you calling. That wasn't the cue to call. It won't be me saying it. But I also have a pair of tickets to go see Sugar Ray perform a Smash Mouth and Tonic at the Pacific Amphitheater July 26th. That's all part of the OC Fairs concert series. It does include fair admission the day of, which is kind of nice. You go get some deep fried or maybe some ceviche and then go hang out with Smash Mouth, Tonic, and Sugar Ray. It'll be a fun time. And remember, Katie Cash Contest, I did a keyword at the top of the hour. It was fog, and I'll have another one at 6 o'clock. So make sure you're listening for that. And if you win anything on this radio station this month of July, you're qualified to be our Vegas VIP and a potentially win a 2-night hotel stay at the Fountain Blue in Las Vegas with $150 food and beverage credit. So much going on here. 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Hang out. I got Sugar Ray on the way, actually.
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2: Ontario, this is on the 10 eastbound right before Milliken Avenue. We have a crash and CHP. They're out of lanes and on the right shoulder. You're seeing some stop-and-go traffic from Vineyard Avenue.
3: Extreme heat warning. It's 99 degrees and sunny. Wind gusts are up to 17 miles per hour.
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1: Okay, sorry about that. 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

0: 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More music, more variety. It's time to check in with my algorithm. Today is National Cherry Day, National Personal Chef Day, National Dole Whip Day.
1: You're saying it weird. Why are you putting so much emphasis on the H?
0: And AI Appreciation Day.
2: Oh, don't worry. Your secret is safe with me. I love being your little workplace sidekick. Just you and me.
0: Really? Do we need one already? A water main in West Hollywood exploded last night in Los Angeles and apparently caused a sinkhole. That's all I know. Just a lot of water and some cars are covered in it. The lineup for Santa Monica's Ocean Way Festival was announced. A couple of the big hitters include The Killers, Olivia Dean, Jack White, and Sublime. That inaugural festival will be taking place September 26th and 27th. McDonald's released a Spider-Man-themed Happy Meal. That's all. I'm just going to go get it.
3: Mr. Stark, it smells like a new car in here.
0: And Comic-Con is coming to San Diego again this July. It's going to be the 23rd through the 26th, and Marvel is back in Hall H. The big rumor is the Avengers Doomsday trailer will drop on Saturday. A couple things that are going to be outside of the venue where you can go and it's free is a Percy Jackson walkthrough and a Hulu animation walkthrough. If you've never been to Comic-Con, it doesn't matter if you have tickets. Go to downtown San Diego and just walk around. It's amazing. I'm Chris Donovan, and that's what's in my feed.
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5: Rancho Cucamonga. This is on the 210 eastbound right after the 15. We have a stalled car there. It's taking up the middle lanes. CHP and tow truck are on the scene. Your drive is starting to bunch up right as you approach this area.
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This is a San Diego Zoo, San Diego Zoo Safari Park Hour. You're listening for that cue to call, but not yet. Plus, if you win those, you're going to qualify for Vegas, and I'll give you all the details on what you could win in Vegas coming up.

0: That's Somber with his song Homewrecker here on KDFM 101.3, 103.9. What's going on? It's Chris Donovan taking you through your Thursday afternoon. And like I was saying, this is the San Diego Zoo or San Diego Zoo Safari Park Hour. I will be giving out a 4-pack before 5 o'clock, so listen for that cue to call. You'll know what it says to call now, but not yet. And if you win that, you're going to be qualified for your chance to be our Vegas VIP. What that includes is a 2-night hotel stay to the Fountain Blue in Las Vegas and a $150 food and beverage credit to be used poolside and VIP entry into their Live nightclub or Live adults only beach. It's going to be a great time. So you can win this. I also have Sugar Ray tickets I'm giving out later today. And then you got another 2 weeks in one day to win anything on this station. And then on July 31st, I'll be calling the winner in the 5 p.m. hour. So make sure if you win something and you get a phone call from some unknown number in the 5 p.m. hour on the 31st, answer it. It could be me giving you a Vegas trip for free.
1: KDFM. Grand Terrace. This is on the 215 southbound right at Barton Road. We have cleanup crews from an earlier crash taking up the two left lanes. CHP's on the scene. 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
2: Extreme heat warning. It's 99 degrees and sunny. Wind gusts are up to 17 miles per hour.
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The latest from Taylor Swift off the Toy Story 5 soundtrack. I'm a little sad I haven't seen that movie yet, but I'll see it soon, don't worry. And you're listening for that cue to call for a 4-pack to the San Diego Zoo. It'll be happening before 5 o'clock. It's Ed Sheeran on KD.

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0: 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Follow me on IG. And I'm looking right now for caller 25 to award them a four-pack of tickets to the San Diego Zoo or San Diego Zoo Safari Park. You get to choose. They have that new Elephant Valley thing at the Safari Park I haven't been to yet. I'm excited about. But let's get caller 25 and let them be excited. KDFM, who's this?
1: Hello.
0: Hello. Who is this?
1: This is Veronica.
0: Veronica, you're caller 25. You win.
1: Awesome.
0: Four pack of tickets to go look at the lions at the Safari Park, or you can go over and check out the giraffes at the zoo, or maybe go on the sky buckets or the turtles. The tortoises are huge.
1: Awesome. That sounds great. Thank you so much.
0: No problem. And remember, you are now qualified for a chance to go to Las Vegas. Two-night hotel stay at the Fountain Blue and $150 food and beverage credit, okay?
1: Woohoo! Thank you. You made my summer.
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3: Grand Terrace. This is on the 215 southbound at Barton Road. We have cleanup crews from an earlier crash. That's taking up the two left lanes. Your drive is slow and go from Orange Show Road.
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0: If you have a chance to go to that show, go. 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